Welcome to day five of B-Dub's Longest Ride for Fisher House Foundation. We hit a massive milestone yesterday as we pulled into Sudbury, Ontario, Canada. And my mind is unable to process it. We'll get into that coming up.

0: The goal was 40K by Friday. You know, that motivational goal to try to get us closer to the 50 grand by the end of this ride. It's B-Dub. We pulled into the hotel in Sudbury, Ontario, and I checked my email, and there was a $1,000 donation anonymously to put us over $40,000 raised for Fisher House Foundation. 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Just allow them to focus on their family. And that's what this ride is all about. It's about the mission more than the miles. 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That's the only goal that we have not checked off yet. We're a little over $40,000 as of this morning. We'll, of course, update you each day as we get closer to that goal. 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

Pro tip when you're on a road trip that's on two wheels, if you're riding the motorcycle across country, get yourself a good tour bag. And if you have someone with you, pack lightly and get a vacuum packer. I would say is my biggest trip for a cross country, biggest tip for a cross country road trip on a motorcycle. 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That's it. Like plenty of underwear and socks. That's the one thing, because you could. 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They can stand up by themselves, but they don't smell. You got to pack light on a bike. BDubsLongestRide.com. I hope you learned something there.

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1: Tyler Hubbard from Florida Georgia Line is lucky he married someone who's apparently part wife, part emergency room. 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

$40,000 plus raised for Fisher House as of this morning. You can help get us closer to 50 grand for military families. I'm on the longest ride, over 6,000 miles in 2 weeks this year on the motorcycle. And my wife is coming with me for the second half. So maybe throw some extra support for sympathy. I'm just saying it's going to be a long week. It's going to be fun, but it's going to be long, and all for military families. BDubsLongestRide.com.

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The older I get, the more I realize my younger self was wildly overconfident. It's B-Dub. I used to swear I'd never own a minivan. 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Now, sliding doors? Genius. I've considered it. You can open them in a crowded parking lot without your kid accidentally putting a dent in somebody's brand new truck. Plus, they're cheaper than a lot of the three-row SUVs and apparently sales are way up. Somewhere, every parent who got mocked for driving a minivan is just sitting back thinking, told you. I got a friend, her name's Ashley. She calls it the mommy missile. Turns out cool is being able to load groceries without playing automotive Tetris.

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I love finding out that everyday stuff has been smarter than me this whole time. Like, for example, those little bumps. I'm looking at my keyboard right now. Those little bumps on the F and J keys on your keyboard. They're there so you can find the home row without looking. Had no clue. Been using keyboards since I was a kid. The arrow next to your gas gauge points to the side of your car with the gas cap. Knew that. The tiny hole at the end of a tape measure, it hooks onto a nail. So you can measure by yourself, because apparently someone finally understood what it's like to not have a helper. Even your pasta spoon has a secret. The hole in the middle isn't just for draining water. It also measures about one serving of dry spaghetti. Mind blown. Oh, those little black dots around your windshield, they're protecting the adhesive, helping distribute heat. Meanwhile, I've been using all this stuff for years, thinking it was just decorative. Turns out my kitchen utensils in my car have been quietly overachieving this entire time.

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B-Dub, we're spreading some good vibes. So a lot of people celebrate beating cancer with a party or a vacation. This guy named Frank Carter looked at that idea and said, nah, I'm going to build a canoe. 67 years old, beat a rare form of blood cancer, then celebrated by paddling more than 2,300 miles down the Missouri River with his golden retriever, Amos. They started in Montana, finished near St. Louis, camped on riverbanks, and fought through storms, high winds, even hail. Meanwhile, most of us get nervous if our GPS reroutes us through a neighborhood we don't recognize. Good for Frank, though, and everything he's been through, I'd say he earned every single mile. That's your good vibes.

0: lodged in the back of his head. 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Yeah, nothing says family bonding quite like everyone gathering around while dad gets de-hooked. She later posted, next time we'll try to avoid fish hooks in the head. 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

0: That's what I tell the weather. 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Yeah, but it might. Yeah, we do have some showers a little more northwest of Lubbock, but I don't think they're going to make it here. High today, 100.
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5: 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Oh my goodness. 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
1: 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Bring George back.
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1: Sure, why not?
0: Oh.
1: Getting you straight out of bed this morning?
3: Oh. This is one of those right here that...
0: I'm stretching right now.
3: You know when you know you got to get out of bed?
0: Yeah.
3: But then you think, okay, look, one more song. Then I'm definitely getting up. This can
0: today.
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0: KLLL getting you straight out of bed. It's Friday. Who's ready for Friday?
1: Why not bring it on?
0: Love Friday, and I'm glad everything is going perfectly this morning. That's what you want on a Friday, right?
2: Absolutely.
0: Yeah.
2: Here's Ella Langley.

0: 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All right.
1: Yeah.
0: Kind of in the mood to hear some more Ella Langley. This is one of her coolest songs, you know, that you don't hear too often, but it's called I Gotta Quit. I don't know what you're doing there, but yeah, you need to stop.

0: KLLL, I gotta quit. That's Ella Langley. So I'm here to announce, yes, it's been a good run.
1: Yes.
0: And Ella's I'm quitting. Out. Thank you, ladies and gentlemen. It's thank you for all the years of patronage. No, that's not true.
2: Good try, Jeff. We wouldn't let you.
0: Okay. All right, that's fine.
1: We would close the door. We're closing it right now.
0: Yeah. Okay, close it.
2: We would have just said, me too.
1: It's closed.
0: Okay. Door's closed. Okay. No, I'm not going anywhere. I'm right here.
1: Me okay. either.
0: I do like that song, though. I got to quit.
1: It's just it's a catchy. Really, yeah, it is a catchy. Listen.
0: That's fun, yeah.
1: I don't know if this is the proper time to bring this up.
0: It never stopped you before.
1: But when she says panties in a wad, you know, who came up with that saying?
0: I don't know, but I find it extremely unattractive.
2: My mom used to say that growing up. I, like gross. All my family.
1: Does that make women cringe?
2: I mean, I think just think about somebody being in a bad mood.
0: Okay. It just okay. It just sounds so gross to me. I hate when people say that. I get it and I understand what it means and all of it. It just grosses me out. If your panties in a wad. Okay, stop right there. What is it about? I mean, you know, so what is it? Six. Okay, I guess we can talk about it. The word panties is such a dumb word anyway. You know, it just sounds so.
2: But
0: childish. I guess it's better than underwear. Undergarments, unmentionables. You know, it's just all that kind of stuff. Yeah. It just, but I guess it is what it is. But man, panties in a wad. That grosses me out.
1: Ella says it.
0: You know what?
2: We need to take an Ella poll then on that one.
0: Listen, okay, we ought to because I'm telling you, even as you know, as pretty as Ella Langley is, it doesn't matter. She says it, and I go, is there another thing we could say there? Just say you're angry or something. Not in a good mood, you know. That grosses me out. I've never that has always bugged me, man. I hate that.
1: That's something I learned today.
2: That is
0: I
2: so
0: hate
2: funny.
0: That.
1: Yeah.
0: Well, it doesn't come up often. You know, we don't talk about that.
1: Well, I mean, it's now
0: it's in the song.
1: I don't know
0: now.
1: If I've ever heard it in a song. You know?
0: No, I don't know if I have either. And so that's fine too. It's just you know, I love the song. I just don't like that particular line because it just sounds gross to me. I don't, you know, there's got to be a better way.
1: Right.
0: You know, my bra strap's twisted. I mean, you know, there's got to be something that's a little more, I mean, that's a little more palatable to me than.
1: He's got his bra straps twisted.
0: Well, it's not him.
1: Oh, her.
2: Could be.
0: Listen, if that's the problem, there's other problems for that person. I know we're asked to accept all that these days, but I guess I'm an old-fashioned guy. Men don't wear bras.
2: I was about to say America, Jeff. It's 2026.
0: I know. Well, I'm an old-fashioned American then, because in my world, men don't wear bras.
1: Yeah.
0: All right. Let's see here. What else? That's Friday. That's cool. Yeah.
1: I
0: had some
1: Friday.
0: Thunderstorms off to the north a little bit, but it doesn't look like they're going to stay together here. It looks like they're weakening. But
1: yeah, they'll dissipate as they probably. Right as they hit, maybe Hockley, Lubbock County. So they're not going to stay. They're not going to stay together.
0: Okay. Well, can't they just stay together for the
1: kids? I know. That'd be nice.
0: All right. But, yeah, do we have any other chance of storms or anything?
1: There is a possibility for stray showers this afternoon.
0: Stray showers? Okay.
1: Yeah.
0: It's going to be 100, I'm guessing.
1: Oh, yeah, of course.
0: Awesome, man. Very good. Hey, tomorrow we're going to be in Olton. Tomorrow.
1: Yeah,
2: the Sandhill Parade.
0: Yeah, that starts at 10, so we're going to be there tomorrow. That's awesome.
1: Found my ride.
0: Did you get a ride?
1: Yeah, my father-in-law's coming down to pick me up, so.
2: No, he's not.
0: Is he really?
1: Oh, no.
0: I was going to say, no, he's not. He's never going anywhere with you ever again. He doesn't want any part of it.
1: I'm just kidding. Shannon's taking me.
0: Oh, is she really? Okay.
1: Yeah.
0: So she's going to go and hang out?
1: Yeah.
0: Okay. Or she's just dropping you off and heading back to Lubbock?
1: No, she's coming.
0: It's a one-way ticket to Olton.
1: She's coming.
0: Okay, good.
1: We actually might have my daughter and her boyfriend, too.
2: How fun.
0: Okay.
1: Yeah.
0: All right, very good.
2: I'm going to try and get Pam Pam to come with me.
1: Oh, that would be awesome.
0: Yeah, I've never met Pam Pam, so that would be fun. So.
1: Yeah, Shannon asked me who all was going.
0: Now, Kathy's going.
1: Kathy's going.
0: Yeah,
1: going. I said, I think Pam Pam might be going, maybe one of the boys. So
2: Daniel told me yesterday that he has to spray at like at Possum Kingdom. So I'm
0: how long did it take him to schedule that?
2: Oh, I know.
1: Was his panties in a walk?
0: No, but his bra strap was twisted.
3: Just remember, artificial intelligence is no match for natural stupidity. Jeff, Mudflap, and the gang on KLLL.
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You deserve a laugh. 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

0: Here's MacArthur on KLLL. It's 6:53. The storms ever fully die?
1: They are definitely dissipating a little bit more so, but they're not dead yet.
0: Okay.
2: I'm not dead yet.
0: Listen, I tell you what, there's a lot of people probably don't know what we're talking about. Yesterday morning, though, we have a TV here in the studio, and usually we keep it on either country music videos or we'll have it on like Fox News or something like that, you know, just. And yesterday I got to searching, and the Monty Python's Holy Grail movie was on, and one of the greatest movies in the history of movies, in my book. It's the first time I saw it, I thought it was stupid. I hated it.
1: People
0: kept saying, no, I promise you'll love it. Just watch it again. So I watched it the second time, and I was like, you know, this is kind of funny. The third time, this is very funny. And I've seen it 100 times now, and I love it. It's one of my all-time favorite movies. Have you ever seen it?
3: I haven't seen it.
0: So I don't think women like it as much.
1: Women don't like it.
0: I think it's guy kinda, humor for the most part. It's like women don't like Dumb and Dumber. Do you like Dumb and Dumber?
3: I'm not like most women. I love Dumb and Dumber.
0: Okay, all right. Okay, well, you've come to the right place, that's for sure. So
1: hang out with us.
0: But no, Monty Python's Holy Grail is so good, and there's a million lines in that. And so we're sitting here yesterday during songs, and we've got it in here. We're rolling. I mean, it's like, you know, bring out your dead.
3: Okay, let me just text that in. Yet. I was about to read it and say, bring out your dead, and see.
2: I don't feel dead. He's got big teeth.
0: Yeah.
2: Where the nights are neat.
0: Yeah, there's so many great.
1: It's like the airplane of British humor. I mean, it's just. I mean, Airplane has just line after line, and it's the same with the Monty Python.
0: Yeah, so we can watch. But anyway, if you ever get a chance to watch it, Monty Python, is it the Quest of the Holy Grail, or is it just Holy Grail? I don't know.
1: Request of the Holy Grail.
0: Not Request. That's what we do here.
2: Hey, we're taking your requests this morning.
0: I'd like to hear Holy Grail.
2: Hey, we'll get that on for you. Who you rocking with?
0: Yeah.
3: Monty Python and the Holy Grail.
0: And the Holy Grail.
3: 1975.
0: Okay, yes. It's just the greatest... greatest movie
3: ever. This movie cover, I can tell I'm going to be.
0: Oh, man.
3: It's going to be great.
0: Yeah, we loved it.
1: The ending is probably, it's kind of like Grease a little bit. I'd ever liked the...
0: The flying car.
1: The flying car. And it's the same with this. I'm like, they really ended like that. I'm like,
0: Yeah, but you know what? That movie was so over the... over the top ridiculous that to me, that ending kind of fit because the movie, so like they've got, instead of riding horses... They're like they have a guy that walks around with coconuts and go making the noise, and they gallop like they're on horses. So there's no horse. Yeah. It's hilarious. I know.
3: Gary Mathis just texted in and said it's but a scratch.
0: Yeah, it's but a scratch. When he starts fighting the one guy, he has no arms left. He's just a torso.
1: And he's got a head left.
0: And he's just talking smack the whole time. Gosh, man, it really is good. The way we're describing it, probably people are going, what? That sounds terrible.
1: No,
0: you just got to watch it. But no, everybody that's texting in that knows, that's seen it, they know what we're talking about.
3: JoJo's hubby and Garrett and Levy. Yeah.
1: I know.
0: The part about the shrubbery, you know.
2: A nice shrubbery.
1: Shrubbery. Yeah.
2: Knights of the shrubbery.
0: We're going to have to sit down and watch it one day.
1: The problem is that I remember the first time I ever watched it, was so long. It was like...
0: Oh, you thought?
1: No, I thought it was really long. But the second and the third time after that, I was like, okay, I can watch this.
0: Yeah. All right. You're very impatient. But no, I loved it. I thought it was perfectly...
1: That's mean.
0: Swallows, there's a part about that. The birds, that's a good part. There's just so many things in that movie that you just...
2: We require a shrubbery.
0: See, every guy's texted in this morning that's seen that.
3: Men.
0: It is.
1: It's a guy.
0: There's certain things that guy humor, guys just really like it. Girls, my wife has seen it, and I think she's kind of like, you know. And she actually lived in London. I mean, she lived in Scotland. She's been, you know. And so I would think she would kind of get it and really be into it, but she didn't really like it that much.
3: Jesse said that they put it over Dumb and Dumber. Wow.
0: Dumb and Dumber. Absolutely. I would agree with that.
1: It's a classic.
0: Dumb and Dumber is great, but this one is even more, I don't want to use the word cerebral. I'm just saying it's just good British humor.
1: It is.
0: Sometimes there's some things about you, it's kind of a an acquired taste, I suppose. But you do have to watch that a few times to really get into it.
1: You watch it once, you'll be like, okay.
3: I'm going to watch it this weekend.
0: Okay, well, look it up. It's so good. But I'm telling you, you got to give it a chance, because the first time you may be going, okay, this is quirky and weird. I don't.
1: It's quirky and weird.
0: Like, why is this happening? I don't even understand. What are they doing? Why aren't they on horses? What? No, just suspend all reality and understand that's the humor right there when they're doing the coconut. Yeah, the horse. I mean, you know,
1: everything. It's just odd,
0: so
1: and quirky.
0: Good. But you might have to watch it twice to really fully appreciate its artistry.
3: Okay. Okay. Miss Lisa texted in and said, it's very much male humor. I've never been able to sit through the whole thing.
1: See, that's what...
0: That's women. That's most women.
1: They're not going to sit through the whole thing. Yep.
0: Yeah. Yeah. Okay.
3: What if I come back and I'm like, that's the best movie ever? Y'all are going to be like, she's not like most women.
0: That would be... You're one of the guys.
3: I know.
0: So that's okay. That's okay. You just be you. I hope you like it. I really do. I think that'd be awesome for you to like it.
1: You know what?
0: It.
1: I, knowing you now, I think you will like it. Yeah.
0: Yeah. I mean, you're.
1: I think you'll like it.
3: I probably will.
0: Yeah. All right. Well, there you go. I didn't think we'd spend our morning talking about a movie from 1975, but there you go.
2: The Request for Holy Grail.
3: There you go, Jennifer. Right at that time, Jennifer texted in and said, "What's the movie? I missed it. Yeah. And you nailed it. Perfect timing.
0: Yeah. Monty Python, The Holy Grail. Yeah. Oh, gosh. It's so good. All right. Enough of that. What is that? 50-year-old movie review this morning.
1: Okay. 50-year-old movie.
0: Yeah, Barnaby just tuned in. Sounds like Monty Python, Holy Grail. See?
1: Yeah.
0: Every guy knows it.
1: Every guy knows it. Exactly.
0: Yeah. Yeah.
1: Like I said, it's
0: all right.
1: Guy thing.
0: We could go on and on this morning.
1: We could. It's like golf.
0: But we probably shouldn't. Isn't it funny, though? Do women have any movies that you, when y'all are sitting around and after you get done with your pillow fight and all that kind of stuff, and y'all are just sitting around talking and having, you know, little umbrella drinks and whatever y'all do, do y'all have to quote movies and stuff?
3: Yeah.
0: Y'all probably do, like, stuff like Steel Magnolias and, I'd rather have one moment of awesome than a lifetime of nothing special, or whatever that line is.
3: No, I feel like Mean Girls is a popular one.
0: Okay, all right.
3: I mean, I just used that while we were at the Capitol. We had two outliers that were just making up the class, and I know them, so I was giving them a hard time. Yeah. And so in all of our group pictures, I'm like, you can't sit with us. And on on Wednesdays, we wear pink. You guys probably haven't seen Mean Girls, so it's not funny.
0: Is that the movie that talks about fetch? She's trying to bring that word and make that word popular.
3: I think
0: or something.
3: So. I think so.
0: Isn't that the one where they're wearing the little Santa suits and they do the dance thing?
3: Yep.
0: Oh, mm-hmm. I definitely know that part.
1: I saw Bad Santa too.
0: Well, Bad Santa is another great movie that women hate.
1: That is. Okay. Like, turn that one off.
0: Yeah, no, we can't even say the most quoted line from that movie on the air. Okay, so let's just stop. Anyway.
3: But growing up with two older brothers, we always quoted Black Sheep and Tommy Boy and Dumb and Dumber.
0: Fat Man and a Little Shoe.
1: Yeah, that's man, that's a great movie.
3: Yeah.
0: Okay, but so it is funny, though, because I was wondering if women do that, you know, because of, you know, women movies, you know, y'all's movies are always a little bit, you know, they're just different than guy movies, and there's nothing wrong with that. But I just didn't know if y'all quoted, because, like, I could sit there and I can say a million quotes from, like, Caddyshack.
3: Oh, yeah.
0: I mean, there's a million lines from that. Vacation. She took my order. I mean, you know, there's just a million things from that pop into my head immediately. So I just wondered if women do that same kind of thing.
3: Yeah.
0: Yeah. Okay. All right.
3: Probably not as much.
0: Okay. You're just being nice now. Okay. That's fine. That's fine.
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0: All right. Yeah.
1: Yeah.
0: Friday. Here we are.
1: Friday, man. It's ready to kick it.
0: All's right in the world. It is Friday. Weekend is upon us. We're excited because we're going to be making a road trip tomorrow morning to Olton.
2: So, oh, it's going to be so fun.
0: What do they call it? The Sand Hills Parade.
2: It's the 46th annual Sand Hills Parade, and we're going to judge the parade and then the car show.
1: I was out there a few years ago.
3: Judge not, lest you be judged.
1: And it was a lot of fun when I was there too. Yeah. So we're gonna have a good time.
0: Okay, this will be my first time out there to do that.
1: I've been to Olton.
0: I was in Olton Kathy and I went through Olton about, I don't know, it wasn't even 6 weeks ago, probably. And because we take weekend trips. We like to get our dog, take Josie, our golden retriever puppy, and put her in the car and get her. We're trying to get her used to going places. Mm-hmm. And she's still struggling a little bit with the car sickness, but that's a whole other problem nobody needs to know about.
2: Ew.
0: Yeah, it's gross, I know. But she's getting better. But we'd driven all out through there, and we went through Olton, and I saw Rojinos, and I was getting, but they were already closed, and I was like, oh, dang it. So that's a goal on Saturday.
1: They'll be open.
0: Okay, well.
2: Yep, Milkman just said, Olton is home of Rojino Barbecue. Yeah. We are hot on that trail.
1: I'm telling you, everybody knows about that barbecue.
2: They do.
1: Place.
2: It's right. So cool.
1: It's just off the charts good. Mm-hmm. It's off the charts.
0: That's what I hear, and so I'm a little bit anxious to try it. So
1: I hope we haven't built it up too much, but honestly,
2: we haven't. There's no chance. Well, like, you could talk about it and rave about it all the time.
1: That's true.
2: And that's the one place that I know I can take the people, and they're going to be just as
0: I've never been disappointed with barbecue. Let me just tell you.
1: I've been
0: to places like people told me got to go to Cooper's in Atlanta, and I went there and I was like, God, this was great, man. You know, I mean, I like barbecue. So
1: it's the same with my family. I mean, I've told them for 3 years, like, man, this place, you got to go. We got to go to Olton and get this food. And they didn't believe me. And then here recently, they've been coming to, Lubbock. And so I went.
0: They bring their food.
1: Yeah, they bring their food. They did. And then all of a sudden, you were right. I'm like, yeah, I was right.
0: How did that feel? That's probably the first time you ever heard that.
1: I know. It was.
0: It was a special moment.
1: It was a special moment. Yes.
0: Yeah. No, so I'm looking forward to that. But
2: Jeff's going to say it again tomorrow whenever the barbecue's good.
1: Dang, you were right. You were so right.
0: Yeah. I
1: recommend what to get. I mean, like, do you get the ribs? Do you get
2: all of it.
1: I mean, it's good.
0: I like ribs, but for my first time, I would probably just get some brisket.
1: Yeah.
0: Do they have good potato salad? That's always a big one for me at a barbecue place. Get some brisket. Yeah. Get some potato salad. Mm-hmm. The sides are always, I'm all about it.
2: Okay, so Sean Amol texted in and reminded me that Rojino was on the Texas Country Reporter.
1: Yep, he was.
0: Okay,
1: he sure was.
0: Yeah, I've probably, I don't know if I've seen that episode, but no, I watch all those, like, barbecue shows and, because another place I want to go someday, has anybody been to Snow's?
2: No.
0: That's that's the legendary, what's that old lady that works there? I can't think what her name is, Marge or something, but. It's somewhere, it's a long ways away.
2: Lexington, Texas?
0: Yeah, Lexington, yeah.

0: No, yeah. Like on Black Friday, I will pay the extra. I do See, not want to stand in that line.
1: That sounds so bougie.
2: Yes, I will not wait in line. I'll pay the extra fees.
3: You peasants.
0: People go crazy.
2: The peasants camp. I will not do that.
4: Peasants take the money.
1: It's just that I just, that's a lot of trouble to go to, and I just can't imagine how. But listen, everybody that I've ever seen that did that, like that Snow's place, they always go, oh, was it worth it? Oh, my gosh. Yes, it was worth it. They all say it was worth it. So I was like, yeah, okay. Yeah, Franklin's. Who said that? Connor. Yeah, Franklin's. That's another big one in Texas that I'd love to go to sometime. But Rujino's is definitely, that's definitely a bucket list barbecue place for me. So I'm excited about tomorrow for sure.
3: You're going to
1: love it.
3: Judging
1: the parade, doing
3: you're
1: all
3: gonna
1: of
3: love
1: it. So if you're in Alton, or you're going to be in Alton. We'll be there. So say hi.
3: The people of Alton are great. Like I said, we'll be on a corner, or you know, if it's like last time, and you know, we'll just it'll be great. People will meet lots of folks. It'll be fun.
1: Okay, good.
0: Well, just for the record, Gina texted and said, "I'm with you, Katie Joe. No lines for me."
1: Okay, good. So you're not the only bougie
0: I'm not
1: one.
0: Alone.
3: Who's bougie too?
0: Gina.
3: Gina's bougie. Okay.
1: If you'd like to join our bougie list where you don't spend the night for something, then let us know this morning on the Sonic text line. Yeah, no, you know, back in the day, people used to have to wait in line for like concert tickets.
3: Yeah.
1: Remember that before it was online tickets?
3: Yeah.
1: There would be that. You know, like, but even like Raiderville at Tech, you know, where students camp out to get in. That can still be a thing.
3: That was exactly what I was thinking, because I remember sleeping on a waterbed there with the mayor. I mean, I didn't sleep
1: with the mayor.
0: Okay, there's no retracting that statement. That one is out there and solid.
1: I didn't mean it like that. You know what the sad part of that story is? It wasn't even Raiderville.
3: That came out way wrong.
1: Didn't I guess we're not going to say which mayor that was.
3: No.
0: Yeah, was this the Lajitas mayor or?
1: No, you're thinking of Aggies. All right, let's see here. You did spend the night down at Raiderville one time, though. Back in, I think it was in 2008, probably, wasn't it?
3: 2008, yeah.
1: Yeah, yeah.
3: Camped out, and I remember, now I have to explain it because it didn't come out right. So the mayor there, he's like, yeah, come on in my lap. And I was like, wow, look at this thing. And he had a waterbed.
0: The mayor of Raiderville?
3: Yes. And I said, a waterbed out here in the tent? You got to be kidding me. He's like, no. And I was like, this is so cool. And so he's like, you know what? You sleep on it tonight. It'll be great. And I'll go, you know, I mean, so it wasn't
1: like. So they rolled out the red carpet for
3: you.
1: Yeah, wow.
3: They did.
1: Red carpet
3: and
1: the waterbed.
3: I mean, and I took some pizza and I went all the way, you know, the line was all the way around. At the time of the, it's like, what is it, Galaxy now? But it was the Jones Inn.
1: It's always the Jones.
3: So, I went around to everybody and I gave as much pizza as I could, you know? Yeah. So,
1: well, nice.
3: But, and then spent the night there. And
1: you ate the rest and spent the night in a waterbed, comfy, while the students slept on the ground.
3: It was pretty crazy. I remember that night.
1: What was it? Because my oldest son, it was the mayor of Raiderville for a couple of years.
3: Yeah.
1: That wasn't him, right?
3: No, it was not your son.
1: I was going to say, yeah, he didn't have a waterbed.
3: He was still at Friendship.
1: Okay, yeah, that was before he graduated. Yep. Okay. All right.
3: He became the mayor, and I do remember that.
1: Yeah, all right. All right, well, anyway, Alton tomorrow, so we're excited. The parade starts at 10, right?
0: Yes, 10 o'clock.
1: And then they got a car show.
0: The car show
1: and
0: is immediately
1: thing.
0: Following.
1: So if you like to hit the road and go on a fun little,
3: go
1: you know,
3: Alton
1: the,
3: tomorrow,
1: the festivals and things like that, this is a big one to get
0: That's
1: down to.
0: That's a supportive little community. It'll be packed.
3: Oh, it'll be packed. Yeah, like I said, and then we'll head over to, they'll have some tents and things and all kinds of little fun little games. And yeah, we'll go over there. It'll be a blast.
1: Okay. Well, I'm looking forward to it. Kathy's going. We're loading up tomorrow.
3: My family's
1: morning
3: going.
1: Heading out. So we'll see you all there. I guess we could have gone together and saved on gas, but yeah.
0: Yeah. Or not.
3: I'm driving.
1: That was the deal breaker. Never let the guy with bad eyesight, never let him drive.
3: Don't let me drive, yeah.
1: Yeah. After hearing your Lajitas story, you know, I think I'll take my own chances.
3: It's a good move.
1: Okay.
3: Yeah, I've probably talked a lot of smack, but let's be fair, they talked smack about me because they were like, they didn't want to be in the same cart that, you know, that I did, the golf cart.
1: Well, I understand that.
0: Were you driving the cart?
3: Yeah, because I'm doing a lot about, you know, I'm doing a lot on just memory, and so
0: from once a year golf trip,
1: I don't think there's a tree. I'm pretty sure this is not where the cliff is. No, I'm pretty sure that was hole number 12.
0: Three clicks back.

0: Anyway, let's just say the 20-year-old was not real. He was probably
1: where they're like, you know, I think I'll take my chance with the walking.
0: he's not going with any of us anymore.
1: Okay. All right. Well, listen, coming up here, we got the weekend birthday list. We got 1 second song this morning. Are we doing 80s pop this morning?
0: Oh, we are.
1: All right. We'll have that right after 8. So if you want to get on the birthday list this morning, 806-900-9630. Got small town shout out coming up.
2: Coming at you.
1: Dad joke. And if we still have time here, we'll try to roll our Friday morning playlist soon.
3: I pledge allegiance to the flag of the United States of America and to the republic for which it stands, one nation, under God, indivisible, with liberty and justice for all.

0: morning playlist rolling this morning. Have you had enough?
1: No.
0: Give Are you
1: more,
0: sure?
1: Yeah, no, give me more.
0: You want more?
1: I want more.
0: You want more?
1: Now.
0: Do you want more?
2: Yes, please.
0: You're sure you want more?
1: Of course I do.
0: It's Friday.
1: Why not?
0: You always want more on Friday, don't you? Yeah. You don't want less. More. More. More.

0: think we're ready for Friday now.
1: Yeah.
2: Oh, yeah.
1: Okay. Man, that one gets me going.
2: I know. That's such a great song. All those songs, man. Those are all good.
1: I mean, you click the button on me, and that's just, yeah. I mean, my generator's going.
2: Your generator's going. Well, that was the goal. Get the old generator going.
1: It's not the backup either.
2: Okay. Oh, it's the full-on.
1: Oh, it's the full-on generator.
2: It's the main generator's generating. Is that what you're saying?
1: That's what I'm talking about.
2: Very good. Very good.
1: Did you guys hear last week? I mean, this is crazy news.
2: Is this on the down low or what?
1: It starts off. I mean, the woman fell off of a cruise ship last week.
2: Oh no!
1: Did you guys hear about that?
2: I don't think I did.
3: No.
1: I mean, but yeah, she's finally been identified. Her name was Eileen Dover.
2: Very sad for the Dover family. All right, Katie Joe's small town shout out.
3: Well, in special relation to our events tomorrow, I'm going to do a shout out to Olton, Texas, home of the Mustangs, population 1,898.
2: Salute! And we'll see you tomorrow morning at 10, Olton.
1: Yeah.
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0: KLLL, south of Sanity. That is Zach Topp. Weather brought to you by South Plains Roofing this morning.
1: Yeah, I got a few showers a little more northwest of Lubbock, but I don't think those are going to hang on for Lubbock. But the high today, 100. Right now, 79.
0: Pretty much the same forecast every single day.
1: Yeah.
0: I was excited, though, when I got in my truck and started heading north, and I look out, and I go, I think I saw lightning.
1: Yeah.
0: And so... Yeah, but it was, it didn't look like I was going to make it here.
1: I think, okay. I mean, for tomorrow, I mean, high of 93, so, I mean, that's a little
0: What's Sunday look like, by the way? I'm not going to lock you into 98. It because it never stays that way, so, yeah. Okay. All right, 98, that's not bad.
2: All right, we do have some birthdays today. July 31st, we have Chandler Bounds, Timothy Hall, Jamie Talley, Michelle Perez, Kathy Pettit has a birthday today, Samantha Wiseman, Landon Hale, Robin Ferris, Matthew Reed, Keith Key, Ashley Johnson, Rock Ramos, Mars Bennett, Crystal Brown, Chris Long, Logan Crawford, Clay Williams, Stacey Rogers has a birthday today.
0: Stacey!
2: Tina Mitchell is 54 today. Evelyn Mathis is 16. We have another driver on the road.
0: Uh-oh.
2: Manaya Guana and Bruce and Brian both have a birthday today.
0: All right. Well, happy birthday to Manaya and then also Bruce and Brian.
2: Okay, let's
0: Bruce
2: hit the
0: Brian
2: weekend.
0: Bruce and Brian sound like like Dan and Shay. They're like a country duo or something. That's what it sounds like. I don't know if they can sing, but they'll look into that.
2: Yeah. Sounds like it should be a good birthday party.
0: Right.
2: All right. Saturday, August 1st, Victoria Estrada, Gustin Vasquez, Chanda Riney, Michelle Williams, Orlando Mendoza, Robert Bacon, Ginny Baker, Ken Held, Danita Kane, Bobby Fernandez, Carly Claiborne, Aaron Askins, Bridget Wynn, Ashley Novak, Doza Mendoza. That's a twisty name. Doza Mendoza.
0: Doza
2: Happy
0: Mendoza.
2: Birthday.
0: Okay.
2: Yeah. Rachel Smith has a birthday tomorrow. Sean Yates, Linda Rodriguez, Frank Willie, Richard Smith, Vicky McBride, and Shannon Edwards will all be celebrating tomorrow. And then Sunday, celebrating is Candace Mobart, Buck Stinger, Taylor Payne, Aaron Sisson, Judy Hicks, Jill Ellison, Brian Cooper, Emily Cloud, Mo Harrell, Stevie Gass, Bran Higgins, Rachel Besant, Mona Greer, Chelsea Rowe, Lisa Strong, Angela Lopez, Justin Pena, Vicky Putman, Lisa Torres, and Deborah Parker has a birthday on Sunday.
0: Phew.
2: Happy, happy birthday.
1: Man, that's a lot of birthdays right there. Wow.
0: That was. Aren't you glad you didn't have to do those?
1: Oh, thank goodness.
0: All right. Man. Hey, what was that song? You had the birthday there. Jenny Baker, right? Didn't Shenandoah have a song? Was it Jenny Baker or was it I'm Jenny Baker's Love Slave? Do you remember that song? We used to play that on KLLL back in the day, and
1: Love
0: I can't
1: slave.
0: Think if it was it was a fun song, but I can't think of it. Maybe it was Janie Baker. I don't know. It was either Janie or Jenny.
1: Okay. I heard Jenny's got a gun.
0: Oh, that's Janie.
2: Yeah,
0: Janie had the gun.
2: Jenny's not packing.
0: God, what was that song? It's either Janie or Jenny. I just can't remember for sure.
2: Okay, we just had
0: a
2: text in.
0: It was just a fun song that we used to play here back in the day. I don't think we still have it around here anymore, but...
2: Chris Price is celebrating 62 today.
0: Wow.
2: And then Andrea... Sorry, we have a couple of texts that came in, so I'm going to go through those because our music's still playing. Andrea and Eric Constancio have their 22nd anniversary.
0: Cool.
2: And I think that's all.
0: That it? Okay.
2: Okay, Peggy said Janie Baker's Love Slave.
0: Okay. Okay, is that it? Okay. All right, Janie. Okay, because when I saw Jenny, I was like, nah, I don't think that's it, but yeah.
1: Janie.
0: That was a fun song, though, Shenandoah. It probably wasn't one of their, go down as one of their bigger hits, but but it was, do you remember that one?
1: No. I'd have to.
0: Didn't they have a song called, they had another one called, If Bubba Can Dance?
1: Yes.
0: Do you remember that one?
1: I do.
0: You know, I remember back in the day, we had a, let me stop that from playing off my phone there. We actually had a KLLL TV commercial, and it was built around that song, If Bubba Can Dance. And it was my good friend, Stacy.
1: Oh, wow.
0: We went over, I'm trying to think where we filmed this thing. It was on Avenue Q down here, and it was, what building is that? It's a red brick building. It might be that bowling alley antique shop thing that's down there. But on the side of it there with all the, the red brick wall and everything. and I think we filmed this commercial up against that.
1: Oh, wow.
0: And he had a boom box, and he was dancing. He was a fun guy, man, my friend Stacy. He was, yep. Anybody know, he was an assistant principal like Monterey and, you know, several schools around here for several years.
1: Good old Stacy.
0: Yeah, he was a good dude and my lifelong best friend, and passed away a few years ago here. But yeah, I remember we featured him in this commercial. God, I wonder if we even got a copy of that anymore. That was awesome.
1: Yeah.
0: That was fun. But all right, trip down memory lane there.
1: There it is.
0: All right, coming up this morning, we'll have Bible verse for you. We will play the 1 second song and see what else develops this morning. There's not a lot of brand new stuff this week as far as music goes. Not a lot of great new stuff, but we'll find some of the stuff that's come out on our new music playlist around 8:20. Play some of the newest songs that have come out, like that new Morgan Wallen that came out last week. That's still very new. A lot of people still haven't even probably heard that yet, but it's called Been By Now. So we'll do that. Do you have any special requests this morning?
1: I want to hear Ella.
0: You want to hear Ella?
1: Yeah, Houston, Texas.
0: Okay, yeah, we don't play that enough, so yeah, good request.
1: Well, I love that song.
0: I mean, I did ask, so, okay.
1: I'm sorry.
0: No, it's okay.
1: Sorry, I said something.
0: Don't request songs I don't want to play.
1: No, really?
2: How about new, Mudflap?
0: Well, I mean, we play that quite a bit.
1: Okay,
0: I mean,
1: Old Dominion.
0: But it's okay. It's okay. I'll play that for you. You want to hear Choosing Texas?
1: Okay. No, I don't hear anything now. It's all good.
0: You've sucked all the fun out of it. I don't want to request anything.
2: He just ripped up his Ella Bella card.
0: I just thought you would come with something that we don't play all the time. You know, I mean, we play that frequently because people love it, but we play it quite a bit. And so I don't, you know, I just thought you'd come with something a little different.
1: I'm coming with something way different.
0: It's on me. I should not ask questions that I don't want answers for, and that was on me. Okay. So if us playing Choosing Texas every 5 minutes isn't enough for you, you know what? We're going to up it. We're going to play it every 2 minutes.
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1: Oh, thank goodness.
0: Ella Langley up two notches this week on our survey with Jews in Texas.
1: I just wanted to hit the all time best song ever.
2: Okay. No, it's
1: I mean,
2: coming
1: would that
2: up
1: be not
2: it,
1: really
2: yeah.
1: cool?
2: No, if she gets to 22 weeks at number one, she will tie All I Want for Christmas Is You by Mariah Carey.
1: And that's one of my favorites, too.
2: Yeah, I know. I know that. I mean, I know that. Sorry. I let my feelings
1: did that
2: go.
1: Come
3: no.
1: out?
3: The gang knows that, too, because they were all texting in saying they were shocked he didn't request Mariah Carey.
2: I know, right? See? So it's not just me. It's not just me.
3: Caught everyone off guard.
2: Well, I'm not the only mean person.
1: I'm not the only.
2: No, but seriously, and if she gets to 23 weeks, then I think it would be the all-time female artist solo, you know, I mean,
1: that's
2: all the things.
1: Crazy.
2: But yeah, Choosing Texas. Great song.
1: Just helping her out.
2: I just thought it was funny that that would be the song that when I said, hey, you want to hear something this morning? Yeah, you pick that. Because, I mean, we played it quite a bit. I mean, yeah. It's a great song. I don't doubt that. It's just usually you come forth with something that would be a little more off the beaten path. And you shocked me by going with something that was so normal, I guess, is what it was. Yeah. And I didn't know how to react to it.
1: How about Johnny Cash, Ring of Fire?
2: I fell into a burning ring of fire. Oh, it down, down. Yeah.
1: That's pretty obscure.
2: No, that's not. That's like one of the most classic songs of all time.
1: What would you like me to choose?
2: And we're doing a request show now where you request songs that I want to hear. So, you got 806-900-9630. It's the Jeff request show.
1: Yes.
2: So, guess what I want to hear and request it. Now, that's a show right there.
3: That's the game.
2: I like that. That may be a new weekend feature.
1: There you go.
2: Every noon on Sunday or Saturdays, maybe. Hey, it's the Jeff request show. Call in requests you think I want to hear. And if I don't want to hear it, I'll let you know.
3: Oh, you made Peggy's day with the voice, Jeff.
2: Oh, yeah. She always likes the Casey thing, yeah. Yeah. All right. Well, coming up here in a few minutes, I guess we need to play the one-second song. So,
0: coming up next on the countdown, we'll be playing the one-second song, counting down the top three hits of the 1980s. You can see how many of those you can remember when we're counting them down. How many notches on our survey did they move up?
2: So that's coming up.
1: You did good, Jeff.
2: Thank you. Very much. We all have our special talent.
4: Good morning.
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2: All right, 1 second song coming up here in a few minutes. 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
2: It's Friday. Some things happen, you know.
3: Yeah.
2: All right, Bible verse today, though. This is Job 36:21. Be on guard. 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Job 36:21.

0: KLLL, time to play the 1 second song.
1: Let's do it.
0: All right, this is 80s pop.
1: Okay.
0: Well, no, I mean, right? I mean, that was more of a question on my part, I guess.
1: Yeah, sorry.
0: Whatever you say. No, you put these in.
1: I forgot the question mark.
0: No, that's okay.
1: Yeah, no, they're there.
0: Okay. All right.
1: So
2: they're there.
0: Okay. No, they'll be there.
2: That they are there or they're there, Jeff. It's okay.
1: They're there.
0: Yeah, right. Yeah. What are you saying? They are there or they're there?
1: They're like, there.
0: You settle down. They're there now. You're right. That's exactly what that sounds like. I don't know. They're there.
1: They're there.
0: They're there.
1: They're there.
0: Yeah. You're saying the same thing twice.
1: I know.
0: They are there.
1: Yeah.
0: Like they are there.
1: They are there. Yes.
0: Not what Katie Joe's saying. We're

0: You're kind of
1: scolding me with there now.
0: there, peasants.
1: Let's settle down now, peasant. You shall not question me on the 1 second song. Okay.
0: No.
1: It's there. Here we go. All right. I think we've solved all that.
0: We solved it.
2: The end.
1: Yeah, the end. I know, really. We probably ought to just end things right now. The show probably.
2: No. We're going to kill it with this 1 second song.
1: Okay.
0: Kill it.
1: I love your optimism.
2: We
1: got to
2: finish it off. Know,
0: right? Let's just kill it.
1: All right, here we go. It is 80s pop, 806-900-9630. That is the Sonic text line where you can play along with us if you so desire. Here's song number one. I want you tonight. Oh, yeah. Okay. You know, this guy, here, I'll tell you the story here in a second, but here it is again.
3: I want you tonight.
0: There.
1: Okay, I know who this is for sure. This would be Billy Squire.
0: Yep.
1: Do you know Billy Squire?
2: No.
1: Billy Squire's first two albums were really, really good. And, I mean, the first one was like one of the greatest albums ever, I think. It had... In the Dark and Stroke Me. And I mean, he had some really good songs. There's four or five really solid songs on there. This one, was this on that first album? Is it Lonely Tonight?
0: What is this one? Rock Me Tonight.
1: Rock Me Tonight. Okay.
2: Peggy got that one.
1: Okay. Way to go, Peggy. Okay. Peggy's back.
2: Yeah.
1: Peggy is back. Yeah. All right. Very good. Mike Rod got that one. Okay. Pretty cool. Yeah. Take me in your arms. Yeah. Tammy the Runner. Yeah. Take me in your arms. Dun, dun, dun, dun. What Gina? Is it? Rock Me Tonight?
0: Rock Me Tonight.
1: Rock Me Tonight.
0: Rock
1: okay.
0: Me Tonight. I want you tonight.
1: No, Billy Squire. That first album was amazing. The second album was pretty good. I think it was called Emotion in Motion, something like that. And then, but he really killed his career.
0: Didn't stand the test of time.
1: It wasn't even that. Those songs you still hear.
0: Oh yeah, that. Yes.
1: But what happened was he did a video. What song was it? The song was actually pretty good, but whoever was directing the video, he was wearing some kind of pink stuff and he was dancing around like it wasn't manly dancing.
0: He had his shirt off, didn't he?
1: But it killed his career, basically, because people were like, it really did. Look it up. You can read about it. Yeah. And because before that, he was really cool. But that one, he just came off looking like,
0: He just looked like it.
1: Wasn't a good look for him. But it actually affected his career. That one video affected his career.
2: Oh, yeah.
1: But he was awesome.
2: I googled it and I said, what ruined Billy Squire's
1: was
2: career?
1: Was it that song?
2: And it said, Billy Squire's career took a massive downward turn because of his 1984 music video for Rock Me Tonight.
0: Yeah.
1: Yeah, because it was flamboyant choreography, prancing and writhing on a pink satin bed. See, yeah, he said alienated his core rock fan base. Yeah, anytime you've got a video of flamboyant choreography and prancing, then you throw in the writhing on a pink satin bed, your core rock base is going to go, no thanks, I'm out. But the song was good, and it's just stupid.
0: It was a great song.
1: That he did that, and he allowed, I mean, whoever directed that video, I mean, that killed his career.
0: Out of fire, really did. Yeah.
1: So
2: when you think of the other music, like the bands that are at that time, I mean, name a few of them. And could you imagine a pink satin bed?
1: Yeah. Well, you know, probably not.
0: I doubt Kiss would have had one.
2: Right. Like you're going to these awards things with Kiss.
1: Right. Yeah. I mean, Kiss was flamboyant, but I don't know. I don't know if they did prancing and writhing. Have you ever pranced or writhed?
0: Oh, no, I don't prance or write. I arrive.
1: Yeah.
0: I don't arrive either.
1: What'd you do this weekend? You know, there was a lot of prancing, and there was some writhing at times. And a little bit of flamboyant choreography. I'm not going to lie. There were times.
2: I still don't think Mudflap knows that word you're saying.
1: Writhing.
2: Writhing.
1: You know what writhing means?
0: Oh.
2: He said he's not arriving.
1: Twisting, rolling, or squirming in a snake-like way,
0: yes.
1: Often from intense effort, pain, or discomfort.
0: I knew exactly what it meant. I wrote the book.
1: I like prancing is described as moving with high, springy steps, similar to a proud horse or an explosive athletic warm-up drill.
0: Oh, yeah. Okay.
1: look up the video for Rock Me Tonight by Billy Squire. Have you ever seen it?
2: No.
0: Like I said, it's him with his shirt off, and he's just prancing.
1: I think he was wearing like pink pants or something. It was just all the prancing and writhing.
0: Rock Me Tonight!
1: All right. It just didn't do anything for his career. So
0: we got a whole history on that song. That's nice.
1: Right, we did. Well, sometimes that's you get a little extra here on the 1 second song. All right. Are you playing it now?
2: See,
1: there he is on the pinks. Okay, he has his shirt off there, Mudflap, so you're correct. Yeah, see, there he goes. See, if you hear the song, it's a cool song. He's got his drawstring little pants on,
2: joggers.
1: You know. Yeah, his little dainty little joggers. Okay, now he puts a shirt on.
2: Oh, a sliced up t-shirt.
1: But see, the shirt that he wears in the video is from Emotion in Motion, the album before. That was part of the album cover, I think. But then he starts snapping his fingers like he's a fancy guy, you know? Yeah, that's enough.
0: Who's slapping your fingers?
1: All right, let's play song number two. Let's see if we have any history on this one here. Here we go. What?
0: I think people get it.
1: Okay, we'll see. I don't think we can get Katie Jo away from the writing.
2: Sorry, that was rough. That's rough. I had to turn it off.
1: Yeah, it's uncomfortable.
0: The
1: Billy Squire thing. We have the video.
2: Sorry, we're moving on to song two.
1: Katie Jo had never seen it before.
0: Oh,
1: so.
0: Okay.
1: Anyway, let's play this one again because I don't know this. It's familiar. What the heck? This is gonna be one when somebody says it.
0: Somebody will get it.
1: Oh man,
0: Gina,
1: of course.
0: Peggy will get it. They'll get it.
2: Okay. Yeah,
1: Tammy the Runner, I think, made. Yeah,
0: Tammy?
1: Peggy, Gina, Tina. Yeah, I think they know it. Mike Rodd. Yeah, I knew it was one of these kind of groups.
0: Mike Rodd,
1: Barbara.
2: Well, I don't know, Mike Rodd. Unless this is a typo, he's dancing.
1: No, I think that's it.
2: Is that the one?
1: I think it's actually
2: called. Okay, because everybody else is
1: saying Shalimar Dance. It's okay. I think it Dancing in the Sheets.
2: Is it the streets or the sheets?
0: No, I think it's the sheets.
1: Yeah.
0: It's the sheets. Yeah.
1: Dancing in the Streets leads to Dancing in the Sheets. No, it's Dancing in the Sheets.
0: Dancing in the Sheets.
1: Yeah, Tammy the Runner says it's from Footloose.
0: And is it really?
1: I think that's right.
0: Oh, wow.
1: Yeah. Okay. Shalimar. Yeah, Shalimar, man, that was a good group, too. They had the best song, to me, the best song they ever had
0: career?
1: Was called Second Time Around.
0: Okay.
1: And Shalimar. Was Jody Watley in Shalimar?
2: Let me see.
1: Because, she went out of solo career. She was either
0: in
1: that
0: Judy.
1: Jody Watley. Yeah, she was in Shalimar, yeah. And then she went on a solo career and left all the guys that were in Shalimar. She's like, out. Yeah, and she went, she had, I'm looking for a new love, baby. Do you remember that song?
0: Oh, absolutely.
1: Yeah. It sounded just like that.
0: They're playing Rock Me Tonight, so they didn't want to hear it.
1: Yeah, it's to the writing.
0: Yeah.
1: All right, here is song number. Anyway, congratulations, y'all, because that's a good one right there. Because I could recognize, I knew it, but I couldn't identify just on what you played there. But I think I actually owned that album.
2: We had a lot of people get that one: Barbara, Mike Rodd, Gina, Eli, Tina, Peggy.
1: Yeah,
2: Cal Yeager said nope.
1: Dancing in the Sheets, Shalimar. All right, here's the last one. You lifted me up.
0: Okay,
1: let's see here. You lifted me up. I think that is okay. Now this could be tricky. I think is it Christine McVie or is it Fleetwood Mac? Is it one of those, right?
0: It's one of those.
1: It's Christine McVie singing it, but was it a solo thing or was it with Fleetwood Mac? That's what I can't remember.
0: It's her.
2: McVie.
1: Yeah. So it was her solo thing. Because she did an album there when they were, they were all kind of going separate ways there for a while. So,
0: it's her alone.
1: All right. Christine McVie of Fleetwood Mac.
0: Wow.
1: And what's it called?
2: Got a Hold on Me.
1: Dun, dun, dun, dun, dun. Got a Hold on Me.
0: Yeah.
1: Okay.
0: Bump.
1: Those are pretty good ones there.
0: Thank you.
1: That was good. Those were a little off the beaten path there, yep. And there was some nice stories that went along with it.
0: I can't believe it. That wasn't even planned.
1: I know. You didn't know about all the writhing and prancing.
0: That's right.
1: So.
0: That was a little PS that we got, and we didn't know it.
1: All right. Well, look at that. We're learning. Peggy was 3 out of 3. Way to go, Peggy.
0: Peggy.
2: Yeah. Barbara Winery. I think Barbara was. She was pretty, okay? She was there 2 for 3. Or 3 for 3.
0: I tell you, the women in this, when they do the 1 second song, they're good.
1: It's, yeah. No, they really are.
2: Eli comes out on the 80s days. Like,
0: really?
2: I feel like, yeah.
0: Okay.
1: Now, the 80s on Fridays are always just fun because some of those songs, you know, if you're a certain age, you remember just like laying in the floor watching MTV for hours and writing down songs that you were going to go try to buy the cassettes or whatever. Yeah. That was, I know, Katie Joe, you're like, what is a cassette? That's fine. Be that
2: no,
1: way.
2: No, I had cassettes. I had a Walkman.
1: Okay,
2: yeah.
1: Okay, all right, all right. Well, you're a couple years younger than us.
2: Mm-hmm. Mine was like the 90s country. I did that one, the 90s country.
1: Okay.
0: My 16-year-old likes 8-tracks, record players, cassettes.
1: Yeah.
0: It's unreal. I get in her car and I'm like, wow.
1: Yeah, my daughter was so mad at me when she found out that I tossed like 100 albums probably in the trash. One time, it was when we moved to Oklahoma. I was so sick of boxing stuff up, and I was like, man, nobody's going to listen to stupid albums anymore. Records, get out of here. I threw them in the dumpster.
0: Ooh.
1: And my daughter, when she found that out years later, she's like, you had all those and you threw them away? I said, well, yeah, but you have to understand. What's to understand? I said, hold on. Understand, technology changed. There were CDs. I was never going to listen to these albums. Nobody wanted records at that point. They were worthless. And she was just like, I cannot believe you would throw them in the dumpster. Why wouldn't you have saved them for me? I was like, well, I didn't know that you were going to discover records again. How would I ever know that? So then it makes you a little gun shy to get rid of anything. So your boys, one day you're going to be throwing stuff away. And years later, they're going to go, I cannot believe you got rid of that.
0: Mom did that.
1: So.
2: It's probably going to be sports cards after our move.
1: Okay.
2: Oh.
1: Okay,
2: don't
1: now
2: tell.
1: You've struck
2: don't
1: it early.
2: Tell.
1: Do
2: I know,
1: not
2: I know.
1: Ever, you can throw away anything but don't ever throw away their baseball cards.
2: I'm going to send you a video of these said baseball cards.
1: Okay.
2: We look at them every day, every single one of them, over the living room.
1: I have all of my baseball cards from my youth because I always told my mom, do not ever throw these away. Always save them. Please save them.
0: Did she throw them away?
1: No, she didn't. Okay. And I have all of them.
0: They're worth some. You could be a millionaire right now.
1: I very well could, you know?
2: Bennett does motivate me a little more because he has this price check thing of what he could sell it for. And so he'll tell me, like, this one's worth $250 or this one's worth $30. And so, yeah.
0: Bennett.
2: There's just so many.
1: I've got so many great cards. In fact, recently I kind of went through because I was straightening it up. I have a radio room with all my antique radios and all that. And then I have another room that's got my drums and all my sports memorabilia stuff. And so I was going through there and kind of organizing it and all. And all these autographed baseballs and baseball cards. I found baseball cards from when I was like, I think the first year I ever collected baseball cards, I was in sixth grade. And I found all of those. I was like, oh my gosh, it blows my mind. But I have all of them. So my mom never threw them away. So shout out to my mom.
2: Shout out, yes,
1: so
2: big shout
1: ever,
2: out to your
1: don't
2: mom.
1: Don't be that
0: you know,
1: person.
0: Way to go,
2: I just,
0: mom.
2: Now I made a baseball card closet, so we're good.
1: Yeah, no, that's the way to go right there. Good job. Look at you, see, mom of the year already.
2: I can throw the Pokemon cards away though, right?
0: Yes.
1: Listen, I'm not into those.
2: Me either.
1: And I couldn't care less about Pokemon, but I'm telling you though, there's some big money in that as well.
2: Okay.
1: It's not the kind of money. I mean, I like money, but I don't have that. And my boys kinda got into Pokemon a little bit. And we probably have some Pokemon cards around the house somewhere in a closet. But I will never throw those away. I don't know anything about them, but I know that there are people that collect those, and there could be some big bucks there.
0: We used to have Pokemon.
1: Pokemon.
2: Yeah, the knockoff.
1: your kids are screwed, man. Sorry, but
0: never mind.
1: No, do you have some, though, really?
0: Yeah, I probably need to check the title.
1: I'll take them off your hands for cheap.
2: I had Beanie Babies, and those did not, I feel like, they didn't really come through to make me rich.
0: I think I've told you guys the story when I went to a Beanie Baby shop. So, I was trying to.
1: That's a good answer. Uh-oh.
0: I was trying to pick up on a woman, and so
2: You thought she wanted a manly man that was buying Beanie Babies?
0: Well, I mean, so she wanted to go to this place. And I, you know how guys are, you know, we'll do anything to,
1: She's a woman, right.
0: She's a woman, you know, right, so we're like, we'll do that, you know. Anyway, so I went to this silly, not Pokemon, but
1: Pokemon.
0: Pokemon. It was the baby beanies. Anyway.
2: Beanie babies.
1: And your knowledge of the collectible market is stunning and breathtaking, yes.
0: Sorry. Anyway.
2: The baby beanies. keep going. This is good.
0: Anyway, so we went in there, and they actually did a birth, you know? I mean, so, like.
1: Okay, it's time out. What?
0: Yeah, they did a birth. I mean, like, it, like not a real birth. I mean, like they took you. They showed you how one of these things was born. You know?
1: Beanie baby.
0: Yeah, a beanie baby. They showed you how it was born. So
2: they stitch it.
0: Yeah.
1: Yeah, and they stuff it full of stuff, and then there it is.
0: So
2: I guess beanies.
0: I mean, maybe I went the wrong place here.
2: Yeah,
0: too.
2: I think you were like on the different market for Beanie Babies and Pokemon cards.
0: Anyway, it paid off. I had a good time. No, I mean, anyway, so I stood there and I watched this thing. Whole thing play out, and I was like, oh wow, that's really cool. So it wasn't really that cool, but you know, like I said,
2: but you had a girlfriend.
0: At least for a night. So
1: okay, I gotta tell you, I've heard a lot of your stories, and I'm pretty good usually keeping up with them. So there was a girl you met.
0: Yeah,
1: she was into Beanie Babies.
0: Yeah,
1: you took her to the Beanie Baby factory, and y'all did a tour where they're making the Beanie Babies. She loved it. Later on, y'all end up, you know, just having like a good, a nice night
0: yeah,
1: together.
0: So, but
1: Netflix,
0: I don't think, I'm not sure that it was Beanie Baby. It was some type of baby.
2: Did it have a TY on the ear card and you had to pay $25 to protect the ear card?
0: I mean, I'm not exactly sure.
2: She wasn't serious if you didn't get the ear card protector.
1: Was it baby back ribs, perhaps?
0: Maybe. It was in Georgia. It was some type of thing that I went and we watched the babies being made or born or whatever, and they produced them. And
1: were you in a hospital?
0: No, I mean, I'm telling you, there's a place. I don't know what it is. I don't know how you would Google this, but there's a place in Georgia where they make these things, and you go and you watch it, and then you pick it up and you take it home.
1: But you think it was Beanie Babies?
0: I'm not convinced it's.
1: Was it like those bears?
2: It's Babyland General Hospital.
0: Maybe
2: in Cleveland, Georgia.
0: That's it.
2: Okay, again, for the record, I did just Google place in Georgia birthing Beanie Babies. So if that comes back, it's not me. It's the Mudflap.
1: But it says it's famous for birthing Cabbage Patch Kids.
0: Okay, that's it.
1: Not Beanie Babies.
0: Okay, so there. I knew it was some type of birthing thing. That's all I remember. Like I said, I wasn't there for the babies. I was there to support the woman that I was trying to be with.
2: I hope she was a 10 because you went and watched a fake baby before.
4: Good morning. Jeff, Mudflap, and the Gang Mornings.
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0: KLLL, that's Hardy Truck Bed. Can't wait to see Hardy. He's going to be out at Cook's coming up in August.
1: Oh, that'd be fun.
0: Kathy and I are going to that. She got to go and see Hardy at Red Rocks with her friend Christy, and they went. And when she got back, she was like, oh, my gosh, it's one of the greatest concerts I've ever been to. So I've never seen Hardy, so I cannot wait. But she said that it's like everybody there knew the words to every single song. Yeah, it's August 20th at Cook's. And so, yeah, I got her tickets for her birthday all the way back in January. And we're going. And anyway, but we've been listening to Hardy a lot because I'm trying to, you know, work on the lyrics. Because she said, no, you got to know the words to all the songs. She said, everybody sings with every single song. So I was like, all right, I'll represent. I'm pretty good at lyrics.
2: Heck yeah, man. You pull out the game board and start playing.
0: I mean, like that, in that song right there, I know that. Truck bed.
2: I got a little advice for you.
0: Okay, what?
2: So if you forget your words, just mouth watermelon.
0: Okay, now I've heard that. Because when I was a kid in like my church choir thing, the kids' church choir, somebody told me that. Look, if you don't know the words, just say watermelon.
2: Yeah.
0: And I did that a lot.
3: Isn't that what you did at your wedding?
2: That's exactly what I did at my ex-wedding,
3: Yeah. That's what sticks in my head is because you said that you just went to watermelon.
0: Oh, that's right. You forgot the words to the song at your own wedding. You sang at your wedding. Okay, yeah. See, now, but that was a solo. You can't do that with a solo. I mean, because it's only you. Watermelon.
2: Oh, I can't.
0: Sweet watermelon.
2: That should have been a sign.
0: Yeah.
2: That was never going to work.
0: When you're in a choir and you're just up there and other people are singing and you're just singing to yourself, watermelon. Yeah, I did. Hey, listen, trust me. I did that a lot when I was in like my church choir. I couldn't remember all the words to stuff.
2: Yeah.
0: And so I did that a lot. But no, when you're singing a solo, you can't do that.
2: Well, I mean, you can. It's just.
0: It's not that you can't do it. You shouldn't do it. So you
2: have two different things. Yeah.
0: You had a solo at your own wedding to sing a love song.
2: I think it was. I want to say it was Garth Brooks, and I just messed up and. Oh, gosh. Yeah, that was a
0: What were you
2: debacle.
0: Singing at your wedding that summer? That was the one about the lady on the farm and the young guy that worked. Yeah, that probably would have been appropriate at a wedding. Did you sing If Tomorrow Never Comes
2: Unanswered
0: Prayers?
2: Yeah, I probably should have been one
0: the
2: of
0: dance?
2: Those. It wasn't
0: Friends in Low Places?
2: No, I don't know. I can't remember. I have literally blocked that one out of my head. That is, like...
3: Yeah, we went to leave that roadblock.
2: An F5 went through that one, and then, I left that one alone.
0: Okay. All right. Well, let me just say that Katie Jo has been busy on ChatGPT over here with.
2: What'd she find?
0: Our last story of
3: about
0: you at
3: Little
0: the
3: Sprout.
0: You at the Cabbage Patch Factory. She's created a picture of you holding your little cabbage patch with a little birth certificate and everything.
3: But the only picture I had was the ChatGPT from when we made you look 10 years older.
0: Right?
2: Oh, my God. What is that?
3: I had to. I have never heard of a doll hospital that Cabbage Patch were born.
0: Can you post that picture on Facebook
3: absolutely.
0: Or something? Yeah, please
3: my
0: do.
3: My life, I'm going to need your agreement to that.
0: You don't care, do you?
2: No, I don't care.
0: You don't care about anything.
2: No, post. Just put
3: he's just holding the little doll.
0: Yeah, it's got the little birth certificate and everything.
2: Listen, it was sort of worth it, you know.
0: Let me tell you. So you only did this because you were trying to.
2: Listen, guys will do a lot.
0: I know,
2: And I don't want to get into it, but.
0: Guys will go the extra mile to be with a woman.
2: Yes.
0: And you will do crazy stuff that you never thought you'd do, and you toured the Cabbage Patch Factory.
2: Exactly.
0: With the idea that by doing that, it was going to play out later on where you would get some sort of great credit for that.
4: The way you were so sweet. At first I didn't know if I liked you like that. But when you took me to the Cabbage Patch Factory, I knew at that moment, you really, really are not like the other guys. I'm so attracted to you right now.
2: It only lasted one night.
4: I want to spend the night with you.
3: That's a typical man. You're like, she's taking me to a doll factory. There's no chance this is going to survive, but I'm already here, so... I know exactly what your brain was doing.
0: That had to have been, that was probably the most desperate thing you ever did with the idea of being with a woman, wasn't it?
2: It was one, well, there may be one other story.
3: Yeah, I bet you're loaded with those stories. That's why you have so many adventures.
0: You know what? I can honestly say the most desperate thing I ever did was I helped a girl move one time.
3: Mm-hmm. Ooh.
0: And the sad part of it is, I worked hours, let me load stuff by myself, helping her move into an upstairs apartment thing here somewhere by Tech. This is a long time ago. And because this will come up later, I'll get questions about this. Oh, exactly. When was that? Yeah. No, it was a very long time ago.
2: Long, long time ago.
0: And I helped her move.
2: Mm.
0: And nobody wants to help anybody move. No, let's face it. Let's all be real.
2: No.
0: And it just never, you know, I think the night ended with her going, gosh, thank you so much.
2: Yeah.
0: That was so sweet of you to help me move.
2: Yeah.
0: And I was like, yeah, that was,
3: bummer.
0: Wasn't it?
2: That was a really good, women have so much control. It's amazing.
0: Yeah. But that was the dumbest thing I ever did. It really was. I was so mad.
3: Not helping anybody ever again.
0: And I don't think I have since then, but I was like, yeah, I helped you move. Look at me. That was pretty cool, wasn't it? Yeah. Thank you so much.
3: She probably said you were so tired, you had to be exhausted. Go home, get some rest.
0: Women. So you've used that line before. That is so wrong.
2: Women, when they have their pillow fights, that's what they talk about. Like, you should have seen what this guy did.
0: Yeah, what's the dumbest thing some guy
2: did for you?
0: I had some idiot help me move into an upstairs apartment one time.
2: Listen, I had some guy go to Cabbage Patch with me.
0: Do you ever get off the show and go, God, these guys are pathetic.
3: I'm just confused. Growing up with two older brothers, it makes me laugh because it's the same thing and I can see both sides of how the brain works and it cracks me up.
0: Okay, all right.
3: But no, I don't think y'all are crazy.
0: Okay, thank you. You're very nice.
3: If y'all are crazy, I would be crazy because I sign up to come in every day.
0: That is true.
2: Good point, yeah.
0: And that's on you. That's on you.
2: Jeff Mudflap and the Gang featuring Jeff.
0: And Mudflap.
3: Katie Joe and the Gang. Today joining us, we have, let's see, July 31st, Gary, Jason W., Butch, Troy the Painter, LJ, Banker Bob, Ricky, Sylvia, Pappy the P.O., KK, Miss Lisa, Wally B., Barnaby, Allison, Desi, Lovey, the original Steve, Larry, Jamie, Jesse, Milkman, Garrett Mathis, Jamie, Iowa Sam, Carolyn the Pet Sitter, Carl, Connie, JoJo, Connor, Angie A., Jennifer, Justin Beaver, Cindy, Kimberly, Dana, Randy, Kokomo Joe and Jr., David, Sil, let's see, Chris Price, Artie Thomas, the Sunset Guy, Santa Mark, Barbie, Danette, Melva, Chris, Shawnimal, Whiskey Jesse, Retired Karen, Tina, Kyle Yeager, Molly, Peggy, Gina, Derek W., Barbara Winery, Norma, Jama.
0: Sorry, Mudflap
3: got tickled.
0: I don't know why. She's making me laugh.
3: Tammy the Runner, Jeremy Smith, Eli Saldana, Mercedes, Elaine, Mike Rod, JoJo's Hubby, Mr. Patron, and Susan.
0: All right. Thank you. You're making me giggle.
2: You start laughing.
0: Things, I swear it's like being in church. One of us starts laughing, and then the other one, it's contagious,
3: downhill.
0: And you can't.
2: Yeah.
0: All right. Well, listen, don't forget, we'll be in Olton tomorrow to judge that parade.
2: Yep.
0: I feel bad in a way because I feel like we're being all judgy. Well, yes, you didn't use
2: oh, no.
0: That, for the,
2: they expect,
0: but that's what
2: that's,
0: the job
2: that's what
0: is,
2: they
0: right?
2: Yeah.
0: We're judging the parade, and then there's a car show.
3: It's the Sand Hills.
0: What's it called? Yeah.
3: The
0: Sand Hills.
3: The 46th Annual Sand Hills Parade.
0: All right. So
2: they're
0: going to
2: start
0: will be there.
2: Stoning us.
0: We didn't win.
3: She did say we'd be up on a trailer. Now
2: we are
3: really thinking that
2: she puts us up on a trailer,
0: so
2: and we'll have our.
0: We can't even hide.
2: Oh no, we're literally on like a corner on the thing, and it's way high. And yeah, they'll. Oh
0: everybody
2: yeah, they wave
0: know.
2: At us, and they'll. It'll.
0: Oh, so you're the one that kept me out of the top
2: yes.
0: three.
2: Yeah.
0: Oh
2: yep,
0: gosh,
2: yep.
0: Olton, we love you, and we love everybody.
2: Yes, we do.
0: And everybody's
3: all
0: the great.
3: Effort.
2: Everybody's a winner.
3: Not really. This is not really the YMCA.
0: Yeah, there's not white ribbons for everyone. No, I can't wait to get there though.
2: That's
0: and
2: gonna be fun.
0: We
2: I had a good time. Yeah,
0: I just hope we get to have some Rojinos barbecue
2: we will.
0: Over there.
2: We're gonna have some.
0: Do you know some people?
2: We're gonna have some.
0: Okay. Because I've been telling Kathy, I was like, hey, listen, I think we're gonna get Rojinos. I said, Mudflap said he's got a hookup. She's like, okay, I'll go with you if that's the case. So if we get there and nothing happens, my wife's going to be really mad. Oh, well, she's going to be mad at me first, but
2: it'll be me.
0: Make no mistake, she will be mad at you secondary, okay?
2: Kathy, don't be mad at me.
0: Oh, she will.
3: We'll just get her some barbecue. No need to be mad.
0: Yep. Well, that's what I'm hoping. Yeah, that's what I'm hoping, yeah. Okay. All right. Well, we'll see y'all there tomorrow. Everybody, get out to Alton, though. That'll be a fun time tomorrow. Good way to spend a Saturday. All right. All right, hey, Joe, have a good one.
3: Thank you, thank you. You'll have a great day.
0: But Flap, we have to meet after the show. We've got some things to go over, I think. So.
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I checked it out. I'm excited for his new album, Silver Sands Marina. Here he is now on KLLL.

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Well, I'm honestly not surprised Ella Langley's Cheese in Texas scored 15 weeks in the number one spot on the Billboard Hot 100 chart. I also saw that that song is considered the song of the summer for 2026. 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

96.3 K, Triple L Dave with you. We made it to Friday, my friends. Let's celebrate this hour with some Morgan Wallen. Also got Thomas Rhett on the way. Now it's Luke Bryan on Triple L. I got

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back to the latest from Morgan Wallen on 96.3 KLLL. Well, Snickers Ice Cream is hiring a chief online chill officer to, well, help make the internet a little less dramatic. It's a paid 2-week gig. Applications are now open through August 4th, and the job runs through late August into early September. They say their goal is simple: bring a little more chill, a little more laughter, and a lot less online drama. I have to agree.

96.3 KLLL. Well, let's see. She got married. She has a new song for a film that's made over $1 billion worldwide. It's Taylor Swift on KLLL.

96.3 KEEE. You know, sometimes I wish I liked roller coasters, but I'm afraid of heights. Anyways, the new record-breaking coaster will be at Six Flags Great Adventure in New Jersey, set to shatter some records, including the world's tallest at 382 feet and the fastest at 100 miles per hour.

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96.3 KLLL, that's going to do for me, Dave. Damon up next. More music and fun all day long. And remember, no matter what you do, make sure and head on out there this weekend. 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And if you got pets outside this heat, make sure they've got a nice shaded area and plenty of water to drink. We'll talk to you on Monday.

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looking forward to Ella Langley show in Lubbock. 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

0: Bradley Green, who'll be a coach on the upcoming season of The Voice, talks about what's special about his red chair.
1: Carson Daly was like, hey, what are you going to do with your hat? 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
15: I love days like these at the pool, but my moderate to severe plaque psoriasis can sometimes take me out of the moment. 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

the big movie out this weekend. In fact, they're saying it might bring in over $250 million. Talking about Spider-Man Brand New Day starring Tom Holland in theatres this weekend. KLLL, here's Cody Johnson. They came

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0: But we all want to get the most out of our money, right? 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That'll be going on August 7th through the 9th.
1: Looking back now, well, it makes me laugh. We were growing our hair, we were cutting class.

right, here we go. What's going on? It's JT on 96.3 KLLL. You're not fooling us, Bunny and Jelly Roll. They were all like, oh, we're going to be best friends even after we divorce. Not so fast. They just unfollowed each other on Instagram. We all know what that means. One is mad at the other, or they're both mad at each other. It means they're not getting along. There's no way around it. It's just one of those nonverbal, passive-aggressive things that you do. So today's topic, how do you let someone know you're mad at them without specifically saying, I'm mad at you? Hit me up, 806-900-9630.

0: 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It's JT on 96.3 KLLL. Kind of a passive-aggressive move here by Jelly Roll and Bunny. They unfollowed each other on Instagram. That's a surefire sign they're mad at each other. How do you let someone know you're mad at them without saying you're mad at them?
1: A classic move is to just answer everything with, that's nice. It's polite enough, but they can tell something's up.
0: That is a classic. Uh-huh. That's nice.

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0: 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If you know someone who's known for being passive-aggressive, this should be easy for you. We're talking about how you know someone's mad at you without them telling you they're mad at you.
1: I find that a simple, oh, I didn't realize you were still here, can really get the message across without having to say much at all.
0: Ah, yes, the old reverse John Cena. I can't see you.

0: 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It's JT on 96.3 KLLL. Jelly Roll and Bunny don't seem to be on the best terms. If this is any indication, they unfollowed each other on Instagram. How do you know someone's mad at you without them telling you they're mad at you?
1: I put on my headphones and dive into my favorite music, tuning them out completely.
0: Yeah, sometimes it's nice to have a symbol of your boundaries like that, where it's like, hey, if I have my headphones on, that means I need my space.

0: 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Well, you know what's going on, Jelly Roll and Bunny. I mean, come on, when two people unfollow each other on Instagram like that, they gotta be mad at each other, right? Tell me you're mad at someone without using your words. What's a passive-aggressive way of showing someone you're mad at them?
1: If I'm mad at someone, I go for a drive and talk to myself like I'm having a conversation with them.
0: Yeah, if I'm sitting at a red light and I see the person in the car behind me talking to themselves, I usually change lanes. Like, yeah, you obviously got something going on, and I don't want you taking it out of my back bumper. I'm going to get out of your way.

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Right, when it comes to big shows, it don't get much bigger, especially when it comes to new country. KLLL and Taco Villa welcome Ella Langley to United Supermarkets Arena this October. The same month as Halloween. Talk about a treat. We have plenty of chances for you to win tickets between now and then. Keep it right here on KLLL.

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0: 96.3 KLLL. What's going on? It's JT. Jelly Roll and Bunny. Are they on the best of terms? Probably not after unfollowing each other on Instagram. That's got to mean they're mad at each other, right? How do you tell someone you're mad at them without using your words?
1: 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They'll start baking or cooking up a storm, making all these elaborate dishes.
0: Oh, that's totally my wife. She could get mad at me at 8 o'clock at night. I'll go to bed, wake up at 3 o'clock in the morning. She's not laying next to me. I'll smell cookies, realize she's downstairs baking.

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0: 96.3 KLLL. We're getting a little passive aggressive today. How do you let someone know you're mad at them without saying you're mad at them?
1: Oh, I love a good passive aggressive sticky note. Just leave it where they'll find it with a little smiley face at the end. It's like saying, I'm mad, but I'm still polite.
0: Yeah, I think the smiley face is the cherry on top there.
2: He's a ranch hand in a pinch, man. Hotter than the red on the cattle brand. 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

horseback. 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

0: Hi, what's up? It's JT on KLLL. Tell me you're mad at me without telling me you're mad at me. How do you let someone know you're mad at them without saying anything?
1: One of my favorite ways to show I'm upset is to start doing things loudly around the house, like slam a cupboard or two.
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0: What's up? It's JT on 96.3 KOOO. Talking about ways you can let someone know you're mad at them without using your words. I'm guessing Jelly Roll and Bunny aren't getting along considering they just unfollowed each other on Instagram. That's an obvious sign they're not getting along, right? You got a good one for me?
1: When I'm mad, I cook dinner for myself and leave them to fend for their own meal.
0: 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Even better if you make their favorite dish and you only make enough for yourself.

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1: 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Sometimes it's the nonverbal stuff that stings the most. You can really let someone know that you're mad at them without even having to use your words. 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

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KLLL and Taco Villa welcome Ella Langley to United Supermarkets Arena this October. 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

0: All right, what's up? It's JT on KLLL. Bunny and Jelly Roll are clearly not getting along. They just unfollowed each other on Instagram. How do you let somebody know that you're mad at them without using your words?
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0: Hi, what's up? It's JT on 96.3 KOOO. We all know what this means. Jelly Roll and Bunny unfollowed each other on Instagram. That's the most nonverbal way of telling everybody that they're not getting along. How do you let someone know you're mad at them without telling them you're mad at them?
1: When I'm mad, I like to do the old I'm fine routine.
0: Oh, yeah, that's my go-to. What's wrong? Are you all right? I'm fine.

My 96.3 KLLL. It's my favorite soundtrack to fire up when I'm running my Saturday morning errands. 90s at 9. Relive the 90s every Saturday morning. A whole hour of those 90s classics right here on KLLL. Yeah.

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0: Ryan, 96.3 KLLL, it's JT. We're being kind of passive-aggressive here today. What's a nonverbal way to let someone know you're mad at them?
1: When I'm mad, I'll watch our favorite shows without them.
0: Oh, that is cruel.

0: 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It's JT being kind of passive aggressive today. How do you let someone know you're mad at them without specifically saying I'm mad at you?
1: Whenever I'm mad at someone, I start talking to my dog about it. It's like a little therapy session, and my pup just listens without judging.
0: It's kind of funny when you do that, and the person that you're mad at is in the room, too. I've done it before. I've looked at my dog, Gigi, and I'm like, that's right, girl. Your mama left the outside lights on again. All day long, running up the electric bill. She's so silly, isn't she?

0: 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It's JT. We're getting petty and passive aggressive today. How do you let someone know you're mad at them without telling them you're mad at them?
1: You can usually tell someone's mad when they start avoiding eye contact. It's like they're trying to hide their feelings, but it's written all over their face.
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0: Hello, hello. It's KT on KLLL. How do you let someone know you're mad at them without telling them you're mad at them? Maybe by unfollowing each other on Instagram like Bunny and Jelly Roll did? What do you think?
1: Sometimes the best way to let someone, know you're upset is to just give them that silent treatment. It's like, hey, I'm not going to waste my breath on you right now. Like,
0: yeah, you can make noises, though. You know, they'll be trying to talk to you, and you just give them a, ugh. You know, one of those.
1: Works like a charm.

0: What's going on? It's JT on 96.3 KRRL. I guess Bunny and Jelly Roll are not going to be best buds after divorce after all. They just unfollowed each other on Instagram. So passive aggressive. How do you know someone's mad without them telling you they're mad?
1: You ever notice how when people are mad, they start cleaning like their life depends on it?
0: Oh, dude, that is so mean. Maybe not cleaning necessarily, but definitely putting away that never-ending pile of laundry that sits in the spare bedroom. I'll finally get around to doing that when I'm mad.

0: JT on 96.3 KLLL. How do you let someone know you're mad at them without saying, I'm mad at you? We all know Jelly Roll and Bunny must not be getting along because, well, they unfollowed each other on Instagram. That's never a good sign. What's your cue?
1: You know, someone's mad when they start bringing up old stuff out of nowhere. It's like they've been holding on to it, and now it's all coming out.
0: Oh, absolutely. You know, you'll be done with the argument. A little while later, you'll be like, all right, so what do you want for dinner? And they'll respond with, why do you still follow your ex on social media? What?

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on 96.3 KLLL. That's going to do it for me. It's JT. I got to get home to kiss my wife and my dogs. I hope you have yourself a great weekend. We'll do it all again. 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